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1: MC,
0: La Melma, Beep and love you, Beep and. Let's go, baby. DJ Da Vinci, got the Miami Shakes, of course. First Shake Mikey Hex, what's up, baby? Keep going. So many Shake the Block DJs, I gotta go back to this list.

0: 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Shout out to them New York Knicks, baby. Got the city on fire.
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0: We got the city on fire. 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Come on.
2: I used to pray for times like this, to rhyme like this.
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2: Grind like that, to shine like this.
0: Yeah.
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0: Foreign menage, you're sucking and swallowing anything for a dollar. 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
0: 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Icy as a hockey ring, Philly flyer. When I bought the Rolls Royce, they thought it was lease. Then I bought that new Ferrari. 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Hey, to rest.

Nessa announces more artists to the roster, all right? Yes, new artists, more artists to the Summer Jam roster. This Friday at 1 p.m., Nessa. Roster already crazy.

Can't forget January. Not January, I'm sorry. July 4th weekend. July 4th weekend, I'm in Atlantic City for the Atlantic City Beach Fest.

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0: Summertime vibes, baby, all right? At DJ Bobby Trans, tag me that story for the repost. Incredible, amazing. House vibes, all right? Stay with me.

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Don't forget this Monday, 1 p.m. This Monday, 1 p.m., Nessa will announce additions to the Summer Jam roster as if it wasn't already legendary. It's only gonna get bigger, baby. Yeah.

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Keep the vibes going. That's when the music your heart is starring. 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

0: PM with Nessa. All right. As if we didn't already have major artists like Rick Ross will be on that Summer Jam stage, baby.
1: Bobby Trans, shake the block.
0: What's your favorite Rick Ross song? Let

feel like playing some brand new 41. We'll play some brand new 41. Let's play some brand new 41. Like I said, it's f***ing enough. All eyes on me when I walk in the spot. Hello. In Miami, let's chill on the yacht. She gets to shaking when she get on top. Wait, brand new 41, all right. Jen Carter, Tom Riz, Tata, what's up? This is called Bad Chick, all right? That's the PG. When this happens on that Summer Jam

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0: People with my what?

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Bobby, Rico. Got the pro. Can't forget Saturday night, Toboga, Dykeman area. I'm there. Richie D and D, shake the block, Donnie. Got the Tunnel Vision, Marky. Shout the E-Man, the whole team over there. Toboga, Saturday night, Bobby jumping in. Hold on. Hold on, man.

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1: That Summer Jam stage is gonna be legendary. French Montana, all right? You won't be there. At 1 p.m. Monday, Nessa will make an announcement. Additions to the Summer Jam roster this Monday. That's the Katrina B. Katrina!

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But hold on, it's only going to be artists from New York, New Jersey, and Connecticut. This is what New York City sounds like. Turn the music off. Enough for all this out-of-town music.

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3: Ever since you left me, more money, more cars, more shows.
1: Yes, sir. Listen, just so that we're clear,

the Bernard, Bernard King era, that didn't lead to much. Charles Oakley, man, don't try to run up on me. But you didn't get us a chip either. I'm just, listen, Lynn's sanity, it didn't happen. Now listen, I'm a traumatized Nick fan over the years. Don't this up. I'm telling you. Pat Ewing, just ease off the sideline. We don't even want to see you out there. You, Pat Ewing, you represent stress and hardship and being traumatized. Okay? I'm just saying, Stephon Marbury, I love you too, but you represent no rings. I know everybody's mad at me. Yeah. Pat Ewing, I dislike you the most. That nasty finger roll. You should be ashamed of yourself, and you never really explained it. Now, we cannot get hyped. We are not there. Okay? I'm just saying. That's all I'm saying. These Knicks have forced me to become a LeBron fan and Lakers fan. I'm keeping it a buck. I'm not back yet. I want to be back. I want this to happen. Let me give you Knicks some advice today. If you're going to lose, lose in seven. If you're going to win, win. Do what you need to do. Pat Ewing with that nasty finger roll. I didn't even know you knew how to finger roll. Dunk the ball, bozo. This is crazy. It's crazy. At Funk Flex, if you want to go to Summer Jam, I went deaf. Let me see that steel type of car you drive, and I'll give you a 4-pack front row of Summer Jam tickets. Ever since you left me. French Montana, Max B, Remy Ma, Remix. Since you left

It's at 97 Funk Flex. Remember when that other DJ crew ran the building? I never forgot. I never forgot. I remember. Things are different now. They're different. It's at 97. You want to go to Summer Jam Front Row?

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I see you. That's what New York City sound like. Brioni's gonna be at Summer Jam. Renee, what up, baby?

0: ourselves.
1: Yes. Yes, New York, yes. Front row tickets to Summer Jam. You want them, I got them. Yeah, I do. Yeah. At Funk Flex, if you want to go front row, if you want those tickets to Summer Jam, I'll give them to you, okay? Let me see what type of car you're driving, where you're riding, what you got going on.

0: NTG, Archangel, I see it. NTG is going to be at Summer Jam. Yes. NTG is going to be at Summer Jam. This Monday, Nessa is going to, wow. This Monday, Nessa got an announcement. Oh, yeah. Oh, yeah.
1: Todo lo que tú quieres en la vida se te da. Eso es sencillo, no más.

Shout out to the Bridge Dispensary. I see it. Big grand opening. Funk Flex. Gramercy Theater, Conway the Machine. Funk Flex, I'm going to be there. I'm on the set. Beacon Theater, Rick Ross. I'm going to be there too. Crazy. Fantasies, one night only. Keyport, New Jersey. Roberto, what up? Lenny, what up? That's Maria approved, by the way. Fazio! Mary J. Blige. Got that Las Vegas residency. Funk Flex on the set. Park MGM, we're gonna shut that down. Webster Hall, July 31st. Boss Mandilo. Young Miami. Funk Flex on the set.

0: You know how I used to do it. Big shout to Money Maw. Rest in peace, Papa Duke. Big shout to G Smooth. Big shout to Troy Outlaw. And I used to say, big shout to Rock and Will. Uptown USA. It's the K.I.D. the King. Capri. Let me not forget where I came from.
1: Stop standing the way you make me feel.
0: Back like it never left.

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New York.

Boss Man D-Lo, Young Miami, Funk Flex on the set, July 31st. It's going to be crazy. Kehlani's coming to that Barclays Center. August 21st, Funk Flex on the set, David Ali, I appreciate you. I'm at everything. DJs, keep your calculator out. Make sure your battery ain't dead. Okay? I'm coming to Madison Square Garden for another concert. I'm not a worker. I'm throwing the concert. Okay? Madison Square Garden. Hip hop forever. Winterfest. Whatever it's going to be, it's going to be. Stacy George, I appreciate you. Terrence, what's going on? It's never going to stop. Never! Never!

I'm going to be at the Dominican Day Parade in the Bronx. DJ Chulo, Funk Flex. Yeah, I hope nobody was trying to block me because it seems like I'm going to be there. DJ Chulo, I appreciate you, baby. We ain't forget when they was fronting on your song. We

Nessa told me I gotta slow down on that Jay-Z freestyle. And the post. Jay, I'm up to dead you a little earlier. Nessa said you're finished. And Colin said he wants to knuckle up. Oh, man. Colin's quiet sometimes. People forget he is a football player. Jay-Z only got a couple more spins on that freestyle. Sorry, guys. Sorry. I'm sorry. Let's go. Chris Vegas, I see you, my brother. Yeah.

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I'm telling you. And I got a concert I'm bringing to Madison Square Garden. Stacey George, I appreciate you. Fish, Terrence, we, woo, wow. We not workers.

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6: What I tell you about that dog? 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I told you the dog was hungry. I told you the dog.

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Oh. DJ Smoothski, I see my brother. This blend. Crank.

Albie Al. What's going on? Albie Al's going to be at Summer Jam. Ooh.

Albiel was cracking, baby. Jersey City. Albiel's gonna be at Summer Jam. We got everybody at Summer Jam. Major announcement Monday, this Monday. Okay? Nessa, what's going on? Jay-Z, you're not getting too many more spins, my guy.

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1: I got her out of the car. 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
0: Yes. Summer Jam at the Prudential Center is going to be amazing. I told you, I'm bringing a concert to Madison Square Garden. I'm in the concert business. You're in the hookah business. It's a difference between me and you.

Yeah. Hold on. So I know New York, Jersey, Connecticut, I'm aggressive. And I'm going to tell you something, New York, because I've been kind of sharing this with people lately. You know, when I was young, my parents got divorced. I was in the 10th grade. And, you know, listen, a lot of children go through divorce. Not a big deal. You know, at the time when I was growing up, I didn't have anybody to talk to about it. So I took out my frustration, or I don't know, it was a blessing, because if my parents didn't divorce, I wouldn't have became a DJ, because I spent a lot of time in my room, you know, right before they got divorced and after, because they used to argue a bit. And, you know, I thought my parents, because I heard them talk about college a lot and who was paying, but it was really something underneath that, where it really wasn't about the college, but it was really about the moving of money. And rest in peace to my mom and my dad, because, you know, later in life, a few years later, it patched. We moved forward. We did a lot of dinners and holidays together. But at the time, I did feel a little abandoned. I did, because I didn't know how to channel those feelings. So DJing and finding little success, like I wanted to just DJ in my room, and then some of the kids heard me on my block, so I would open my window, or I would DJ next door in my friend's house, and it grew. My career grew from 2 people to 10 people to 15. I'm grateful for the grind. You know, I'm not saying there's anything wrong with that, but it was all I had. And that, you know, I was a kid that had to testify at my parents' divorce, because they couldn't, you know, it couldn't really fix the emotions. And thank God they patched up. They never got married again, but they patched up. And it was everything to me. Was DJing, from DJing for a group and meeting Chuck Chillout and meeting Red Alert. They were all steps. You know, getting fired from BLS and Kiss FM and getting the Hot 97. And I know people don't understand why I'm so aggressive about the clubs, the radio, and what is mine. What I possess, what I work for, what took me out of my bad place. And I will kill and destroy anyone trying to take it from me, reposition me. I'm an African American from the Bronx. I've been there almost since the beginning. None of you clowns, you content creators, you DJs, you anything will ever reposition me. I'm 58, and I wear the crown, and I'm on top of everything. It won't be taken from me until I die. I don't manipulate. I work harder than you. We are not the same. My life started different from you and you and you. Bunch of you DJs in other stations and this station got it handed to you. And I'm okay with that. But you'll never, ever, you mother, you'll never, ever reposition me or take anything away from me by trickery and underhanded snake moves. It won't happen. I worked too hard, New York, to get here. See? A lot of those other people, that DJ's a hobby. DJing for me kept me alive. Kept me off the drugs and my mind going crazy. I don't care about y'all war stories. I don't give up at all. So what you take as hate, I take it as protection. And all I do, New York, is protect the hours that I'm on. That's it. I don't want nobody else's show.
I don't want nobody else's nothing. I protect me. And that takes people to a bad place because they have negative thoughts on how they're going to remove me and position me. And a lot of people, as they worried about that, lost their own jobs. I don't feel sorry for you. I will never, ever be repositioned. I work too hard. I'm at the pulse of the music. I'm at the pulse of the clubs. I'm at the pulse of everything. Why? I don't need the money. It makes me happy. DJing. And being on this box talking to people. And ain't nobody gonna take it from me. Here ended the lesson. Ended.

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0: 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Like GTA, fly them out. 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

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Under new management, boy. Crazy. 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I'm going to take it to the Bronx and give you that new Cash Cobain. 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

0: So I'll hold you down. My Instagram is at DJ Spazzo. 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
1: I know there's somebody.

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Oh man, I do this R&B thing for real, New York, New Jersey, Connecticut. 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At DJ Spazzo, that's Instagram. Make sure you tag me if you're with me. Follow me on that TikTok as well, DJ Spazzo. Now, ladies, let's keep it going, though. Now we're gonna do the bounce.

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You sing along. At DJ Spazzo, tag me if you're with me. We just moving on a Friday night. Lit Digital DJs, you know how we do this. In New York, New Jersey, I need you to do me one favor.

ain't been out so long, girl, you been a homebody. 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Go and party with your friends, everything is on me.

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Yes, sir. The East Side Takeover. Are we vibing? You know the vibes. 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New York energy. I like it. Shout out to my Knicks, baby. Hit me on the gram at DJ East Styles. I'll shout you out. Post them videos.

Are we partying? We vibing East Styles of Takeover. Partying all weekend long. Him and the gram at DJ East Styles. I got you. Tomorrow we got the R&B at 9 a.m. Danbury, Connecticut. Hit me on the gram. I got you. Whoa.

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I think the festival is this weekend, baby. We're partying. Yes, sir. 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

0: Let's take to the BX real quick. 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Styles, what's up, bro? I see you.
1: Girls just wanna party, get drunk.
0: Hey, Grand Concourse, that Webster Ave.
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1: That boy Zeddy Will be at Summer Jam. July 24th, Prudential Center.

Back to my Latinos real quick. Hold on. Are we uptown? We Dykeman with it. Wash Heights with it. You want to party with me this weekend? Hit me on the gram. I got you. Shout out to Latin Social. Eastside, I'll be at that reggaeton party. At the DL, baby.

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1: I'm like, hey, what's up? 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
0: Drewski, voila, Mike Medium, Jersey in a building heavy. July 24th, Summer Jam. 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

East Styles, we partying. 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Yeah. 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We had it broken, turning up. 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I'm playing some New York records. Hold on. Steppers outside the town, feel like Bel Air. 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Wemby, you're not welcome here. Ring, ringing while I be Spurs fans, you're not welcome here. Make the body disappear. Show me what we do in your mind. 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The Knicks, we got it, baby. 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

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Hit me on the gram at DJ E Styles. 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I'll shout you out. 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
1: From the old Remy to the new Remy. Talk to me. I'm a mogul. Remy, talk to him.
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2: Ain't want to yacht on some YOLO. 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In competition with herself, don't even know that. 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I've been her since I was wearing Bobos. You get a bullet through your shirt with a logo with.

my guts. 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

Palestinians, all my Guyanese, all my Trinis, all my Jamaicans, my Bays, and my Haitians, St. Lucians. Hit me on the gram at DJ E-Styles, I got you, I'll repost you. 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GT Bana. GT Boys, heavy. 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

0: Hold on. 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

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E-Styles Takeover. 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

Witherspoon, Brianni, and Jay Diamonds. For intermission, we got the biggest swag surf contest ever. Fast Life youngsters will be touching the stage.

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4: Let's get the party started. See you at the bar, you was hardly talking. That's when I knew that your heart was starring. Friends to lovers need a part to star in. Like, wait, babe, let me ask your pardon.

0: Legends. Jay-Z was not on that list, but is everywhere else after his freestyle dissing Kanye, Nicki, Drake, and Dame. It's wedding season, and what would you do if your wedding video was being held hostage? That's next on your world's famous Scottiman's Calls.
1: I'm sorry, I paid for this already, so shouldn't it be...
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1: What do you mean we? This is not like a we thing.
0: Happy Saturday, let's get the show started.
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1: Hello?
2: Hello, my name is Carmen. May I please speak to Ken?
1: This is Ken.
2: Hi there. I'm calling with Photography and Videography. We shot your wedding. Yes. Well, I work with Cindy, and unfortunately, the person that we had editing your video, his name is Dale. He abruptly quit, and he's refusing to give up the footage of your wedding.
1: What do you mean, give up the footage? This is with the company, right?
2: Yes, I'm with.
1: I'm sorry, I paid for this already, so
2: I understand, but he said that he's not going to give up the footage unless we come up with a number that he's satisfied with.
1: What do you mean we? This is not a we thing. This is you need to talk to your employee.
2: Listen, sir, I don't want to argue with you about this, okay? We have to get this video footage back. Do you want the footage back or not?
1: Okay, so then we're going to have to call Dale.
2: We got to call Dale and negotiate, okay?
1: No, we don't have to do anything. You need to handle your disgruntled employee and...
3: Hello, this is Dale.
2: Dale, listen, I have Ken on the line. He's the guy whose video you have.
1: Dale, hi. I'm not sure what is going on with this company, but I...
3: I hate that company. I hate the people there. I hate that every second working there, they would call me stupid.
2: No, we didn't. We never called him stupid. We called him stinky.
1: Dale, I don't care. What is your name again, ma'am? The woman.
2: This is Gottman. Hi, Ken. How much do you want, Dale?
1: No, stop. I'm not paying anybody money. What you're going to tell me is that you're going to be giving me the video content that I paid
3: for. All right, yeah, I'll do that for $500.
1: No, we already paid for it. Are you kidding me?
2: $500, that sounds like a good deal, sir. That's your memories.
1: That I already paid you for. How are you not understanding?
2: Don't be a cheapskate. That sounds like a great deal.
1: It's not me a cheapskate. We have a contract.
3: Hold on a second. Then it's $700 then.
1: This is insane.
2: Yeah, that sounds more like it, Dale, to be honest.
1: I paid you people. You're f***ing out of your mind.
2: What do you mean, you people?
1: I mean both of you, you crazy I'm trying to extort. This is insane.
2: Stupid.

0: Vitamin Sábado Picante and Cassie got paid out by Puffy and ditched the Diddy drama. Reports are she received her $20 million settlement, then quickly left the U.S. and has no plans of ever moving back. There's no word on what country she's calling home, but with her history, it's probably a place where freak-offs aren't frowned upon and where she could buy a bunch of baby oil in bulk. Good China.
1: Full Flex Live Digital, shake the block. Hold up, shut it down. Starting at 5 p.m. every day, once an hour, I'm going to be giving you new music. But hold on, it's only going to be artists from New York, New Jersey, and Connecticut. This is what New York City sounds like. Turn the music off. Enough for all this out-of-town music.

0: it's Godman, Sábado Picante, and happy 65th birthday, Carol Baskin, the Tiger Queen from the Tiger King documentary that got us through COVID. You know, the lady who was accused of killing her husband and feeding him to her big cats and then got away with it? Then got Joe Exotic put in jail for threatening to kill her.
1: Hey, all you cool cats and kittens. It's Carol at Big Cat Rescue.
0: Yeah, her. She's a G that puts tigers and tiger kings in cages. Happy birthday, Luca. Oh.

talking about a conservative, regular girl that still can beat up jazz. Thorough as f- don't need your jazz. Psychic as f- can reach your jazz. Zodiac sign, it must be a Gemini moon, cause we about to go half. Mistakenly, nobody been in a bag, but how many bodies done been in her bag?

0: Tonight, Scottman's Sábado Picante and Jay-Z's freestyle dissing Nicki, Kanye, Dame, and Drake is still dominating social media a week after performing at the Roots Picnic. So it's true, the Jigga is up. More views, more streams, and more interest in his concert next month at Yankee Stadium. No matter how you feel about Hove being 56 and still ridiculing rappers half his age on stage, you can't argue he's the only artist with these three B's. Bars, billions, and Beyonce.
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2: What I tell you about that dog? 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I told you the dog was hungry. Told you the dog would bite. What I tell you, dog would bite. I told you the dog would taste it. I told you the dog.

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9: Hola, it's Carmen, Sábado Picante, and Forbes just released its Iconoclast 50 of the most influential rich people on the planet, and Bad Bunny, Beyonce, and Taylor Swift made the cut. And surprisingly, T-Swizzle is worth twice as much as Queen B. Both are billionaires, but Taylor has two, while Mrs. Carter only has one. Only. I shouldn't even be saying anything. The only B I have in my purse are past due bills. Congratulations to both of those rich chicas.

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1: 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Happy drive-in movie day.
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tonight. How we get so deep so fast? 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You be on some toxic, but I cannot get off this. Haven't seen you in 3 months, I miss you. 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

0: 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I swear, I need it tonight.
1: Yo, yo, it's the goat of the game, hip-hop gamer, New York City, stand up, and the New York Knicks is about to get the championship. I'm hyped right now, but I'm also hyped because we got Mekhi Curtis on the show today. And Power, 50 Cent's Power Universe is insane. Raising Kanan is in the building. So make sure you stay locked in the Hot 97. We got exclusives we about to drop right now.

0: said, I hate a liar more than I hate a thief. A thief is only after my salary. A liar is after my reality. Mm-hmm. So my question to you is, like, when you hear those bars and your role on a show, how did, like, those lyrics and just the inspiration of 50 take your skill set to the next level to make Raising Kanan one of the best shows we've ever seen?
1: I mean, I think that's just the truth. That really is a bar. It's a true statement. I mean, like, I think people that lie, you know, there's different reasons for lying and stuff like that, but there is a slight trying to skew what actually is thing. I think that's the thing that triggers Kanan, really, right? It's like, he's been lied to about who he is the entire time. So it's like, what do you mean? Now that I actually have the reality of what's going on, I have to look at you differently, because why are you trying to play with what I am? Like, what is that about? You know what I'm saying?
0: Bro, yo, that's why I asked you the question, because it leads me to my next one, which is your mother saying that you don't want me to be an enemy. And then you, like, you've always been my enemy, like the way you felt. That dynamic, the reason why I wanted to ask you about that is because, sadly enough, those are also real life situations that people have gone through. So my question to you is, like, is there anything in your real life that you may have gone through or seen or witnessed that helped you, you know, in the acting portion of this show? Because when y'all see this show, Makai's on another level. Break it down for me, bro.
1: 100%, man. I think a lot of the things that, you know, the betrayals, the loss, the figuring out, or the discovery that Kanan goes through, those are all things that Makai has gone through at some point or another. I think any actor, when you sign on to do a project, you have to bring some of your reality.
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The game, hip hop gamer, New York City, stand up. And the New York Knicks is about to get the championship. I'm hyped right now, but I'm also hyped because we got Mekhi Curtis on the show today. And Power, 50 Cent's Power Universe is insane. Raising Canaan is in the building. So make sure you stay locked in the Hot 97. We got exclusives we about to drop right now.

0: How free was it for you to truly let everything go, especially in the process of knowing what how significant that loss was in this particular show, bro?
1: Again, first of all, thank you. Good to see you. It's been a minute. I ain't seen you in a minute, but let's see. Maybe about a year from now. It's been a year.
0: Yeah.
1: But so I appreciate your energy. You know, with the show, man, I'm trying to give a version of that every season, which is sometimes it may not be the emotional stuff. And season two might be a little more comedic stuff. Sometimes, you know, it might be the whatever it is. I'm just trying to play it to the truth. So with this particular season, it was very real for me. That's why, you know, acting, whether it's comedic, being funny or being charming, whatever it is, all it takes, we still got to do the same work, you know. So people think that it's because it's funny, it doesn't take the same kind of concentration, but it does, because you got to say the funny thing at the right time and hit that. But then also when it comes to this season five, I was going through a lot of stuff in my real life too. So a lot of real stuff and everything. Man, I was talking to someone, and by the time we got to season five, I had been to 20 funerals already that year. You know, so it was eight, started from January to February, eight funerals out the gate. And then it was like averaging like 2 to 3 each month. Why? I don't know. But a lot of stuff that people are going to see in season five, which is me being extremely present and living in the truth. So if people are able to walk away and feel that, that's why I think the audience is going to really be touched in season five. They'll be like, man, we didn't know Marvin was... People are going to really connect to some stuff that's beyond the food, that's beyond the funny. It's going to be something different, I think.
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sample of that, along with that lineup, you may have heard the name Omalay. And some of y'all are like, Omalay, who's that? I don't even know. You just let the name skip past you. But if you've been paying attention to the worldwide wake up, we've been running Omalay.

Y'all heard this here first too. Just saying, man, if you want to know what's going on internationally with this music, pay attention to what

0: DJ Rob De Niro, you know what I'm saying, steering the plane, up from first class, Conscience.
1: Wagwan.
0: Hey, boss, I'm telling, how you feeling?
1: Feeling good, bro. We have life, you know. So I have to just give thanks, you know.
0: Yeah,
1: new music,
0: yeah.
1: Job. Great times.
0: Yeah, so we're going to talk about a couple of things, but first, like, you know, how's it been going? Like, just tell me about life a little bit, man. Like, well, what is the situation with Conscience?
1: No, for the time, I just chill at home being a dad, bro. You know what I mean? And then remember, I say, oh, damn, I'm an artist. And then I forget back on the thing, drop an album and do something, you know. But I've been blessed in music. You know, music make me can fend for myself and for my family. And then I'm blessed with a great family. I love my kids, man. Just for inner them life, I see them and grow. But then, you know, the dancehall bug come bite and you have to just get up and get active. And that's really what I'm going right now with the single that come out and the album we just drop. And, you know, just take on back the road again.
0: Right. Was there ever a time, because right now you're saying, look, you like to be at home and then, all right, let me get back to the music. Was there a time where it was the reverse, where it was just bare music studios night after night after night and like you barely saw home?
1: Yeah, that's my life. So I feel like this is kind of the get back season I was in, you know, where, like you said earlier, like you said just now, you started my career, I just go, and just in the studio, I just dedicate my life to music. And then life start mean more to me. I take some losses in our life, and you know, life start mean more to me. So it start be more than just find the next song or do the next show. You know what I mean? More see. Get the experiences of my family and my kids, man. Get the family life I never get as a youth coming up. And, you know, but I think right now, I'm going to try to find a nice balance between home life and artist life. You get what I mean?
0: Yeah. Do you tour often at this point?
1: Tour?
0: Or do you mainly try and do just shows here and there? And, you know what I'm saying?
1: And that's the thing. Like, my life was just touring nonstop. Studio non-stop, touring non-stop, going non-stop. And right now, we kind of tone it down and say, all right, I show this and I show this. So be more selective with the show them. And, you know, and see that a tour coming back up again. So I can't escape it. I have to just embrace it.
0: Anytime I've ever seen you on stage, you destroy it. You know what I'm saying?
1: Yeah.
0: Your tunes is big. And especially I was just playing a tune, of course, broke up your back.
1: Yeah.
0: We know it's a big crossover tune. And it's interesting, as you listen to it, it kind of have a little soca chipping down the road.
1: A little bit, yeah.
0: Right?
1: Yeah.
0: Have you aspired to try to make more hits, or were you trying to make a crossover hit when you made that tune?
1: Bro, every artist feel like when you're going to the studio, every song you sing is the next hit. And we feel like if you're an artist, and you know, get that feeling there for every song you do, you probably need to take some time off for real and really reevaluate to see if our artistry you love. Every song for me is the next hit. That's the way I do it. I may approach it. But guess what?
0: Like, this artists is the one.
1: Artists don't make hits, my friend. People make hits. You get the message? So you go in and you do your best from an artistic standpoint, but the people and the climate and what going on in the world and the stars are fair aligned. Them say music come like a big lotto ticket, you know.
0: Yeah.
1: Where you just buy ticket and then one of them, you got hit. So some look upon it. I don't really look upon it as, yo, this song better than that one. All of the song never hit for me.
0: True.
1: Yeah,
0: I mean, like you said, every artist, you know, from the time you step out the studio, you say, yo, that's the one. You know what I'm saying?
1: Yo, if you don't feel like that, get back in the boot, bro. Go back in that studio, go try again. If you don't feel that way, they're coming out, then put that song down.
0: Now, the content of the music right now, like, what would you say you're at? Where are you in terms of, is it the same? You know, have you tried to venture out and do some other things? You're doing some acoustics? Like, well, where are you right now musically?
1: No, just me, I try to make music for make people have fun. You know what I mean? I've done a whole bunch of songs and different styles, and I just go into different avenues and eras of the music. But I feel like people know me for making fun dancehall bangers and some soca bangers. And you know, when we cross over into the Latin world and get some big song over there, and into the EDM world and get some big song over there, so the people in the Latin world and in the EDM world, them want me do in a dance and music. Mm. And for them thing. You get what I mean? I say, so me can't ever kind of just divert from what the foundation is to me, which is making music to make people feel good. Party music. And that's the thing for me right now.
0: Right. Now, you had mentioned, too, like, you know, through the years, of course, transitions and growth and things of that nature. Are you looking to create, like, an album right now? Or, you know what I'm saying, is it just singles you're putting out, single individual projects?
1: We just dropped an album. So there was
0: an album just dropped.
1: Yeah, man, we just dropped an album, man. I think we named Pool Party 2.0. A few months ago, we released Pool Party 2. All right. Pool Party, yeah. And then now we drop Pool Party 2.0, so the whole tour are going to be the Pool Party tour, and I just the mood, dog, like, me no want no depressing vibes, and if you're depressed, come out, whole a vibe on the Pool Party tour, listen to the album and whole a vibe, pick yourself up, and that's what I did right now, when I dip on the down up move right now, you get what I mean? I say, so Pool Party 2.0, dancehall, Latino music, all kind of thing are going on tonight, party music, upbeat music.
0: Yeah, now we definitely gonna play the tune too. You know what I'm saying? Bust it off in the worldwide wake up. But what does conscience like to do? I ain't gonna say in the downtime, even in your uptime. Like, what is, you know, do you prefer staying in Jamaica? Do you like to go abroad someplace else? Like, where do you decompress? Or, you know what I'm saying? What's your vibes, man?
1: Family. Yeah, me's a party man, so you will see me randomly in a party too.
0: On the food tip, what would you say is the distinction between like Trini food and Jamaican food? Aside from, of course, roti, because you make rice and peas, Trini make rice and peas. You know what I'm saying? You make curry, Trini make curry.
1: You know, is that thing that kind of unspoken. You can't really describe it, because if you are going to say, a man will tell you, Jamaican food, just flavor different, but Trinidad food, full of flavor, just different. Trinidad food, right. Spicy, Jamaican food, spicy. That's just different type of vibe. You know what I mean? It's like, I'm going to try to say, yo, what you think about Trini girl or Jamaican girl?
0: Right.
1: You can't really say what it is.
0: You can't
1: feel what it is. You can't put it
0: into
1: words.
0: Both have the flavor.
1: Yeah.
0: Right? Both have that Caribbean flavor in general. You know, both have the energy. Both like reggae and soca music, so they move in the same way. The only difference is maybe the accent or something.
1: The accent and the swag is different, but you can't really explain it to even a person who is not from the Caribbean. You can't explain it, bro. You have to live it. You have to see it and feel it.
0: That part. I have to experience it. And speaking of experience, listen, anybody that's around, y'all listening right now, tell a friend. Conscious is here. You understand? So make sure you're there. You know what I mean? You done already. It's going to be a crazy party and the energy always up. You know what I'm saying? And we appreciate you, bro. You know what I'm saying? And everything.
1: Yeah, man. Respect.
0: Yeah, man.
1: Respect,
0: so come back and join the Worldwide Wake Up again, bro.
1: First class flight. You know where I go?
0: First class. Go back to first class. Look, flight attendant, get the man some curry.
1: Yeah, man, curry with the champagne. Big up yourself, my fam. Bless.
0: See, yo, conscience. Bless up. Well. Yo. Brother Conscience.

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Eat your fruit, tend to your garden. 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

I am the Lionheart Shawnee Culture. That is DJ Rob De Niro. We are the Culture Movement. 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We in 190 countries, but we broadcasting direct to you.

But my message to you is this. Sometimes in life, you gotta let things go. You know what I'm saying? If it don't fit, don't force it, right? That's what they used to say.

0: 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You know what I mean? Worldwide Wake Up, waking you up in more than one way. Be clear. 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

0: Hot 97 Tri-State of Mind. It is a Knicks Saturday. And we here with Linda.
1: Good morning, New York.
0: My guy, Ray Ray. And how are y'all feeling today?
1: I feel amazing. I'm still on the energy from last night.
0: We won by 1 point, but let me tell you something. I feel like we beat them by like 100.
2: I came in here with no socks.
0: I came with the same clothes I had on last night.
1: Those last 7 seconds of last night's game had me decalibrated.
0: Everybody was going crazy in New York, I just want to shout out Partake. Shout out to Rico. Shout out to everybody that pulled up to Partake. Nims, Loopy, Jacob. Let me tell y'all something, man. It was amazing last night, man. And the Knicks made this weekend even more beautiful.
2: Yes, they did. So we up, what, 2-0?
0: 2-0.
1: 2-0. 2-0.
2: Hold on.

0: You are everybody performing. Performing.
1: Yeah, my name is Unlock Character.
0: And I got my debut song coming out.
1: Yeah, I'm going to bring you up. Okay.
0: I got bars. I'm the A-bar.
2: But we got some more news we want to tell them. But when we come back, we're going to drop them off with some
1: Yeah, that's Smooth Ken for y'all, man.
2: I try to say the line on 97.
0: Good morning, New York.

0: Good morning, New York City. Welcome back. It's Tri-State of Mind on High 97. Your girl in the Ava. I'm still here with Ken.
1: Yeah.
0: And Ray.
2: What's the word?
0: Nixon 4. That's the word.
2: Man,
0: that's
2: Nixon 3.
1: Nixon forever.
2: Nixon 3, man. Nixon 3.
0: How about we get into some entertainment? Ray, what you got for us today?
2: It's a lot going on. You know what I'm saying?
1: Talk
2: to all my New York real rights, we've been so distracted by how well the New York Knicks been doing that we forgot it's a lot going on in this entertainment world.
0: We forgot to
2: speak about it. I'm talking about it's a lot. So first of all, about a week and a half ago, remember, I ain't get to catch up with y'all.
1: Yeah.
2: Y'all seen when my son Ray J got knocked out in the ring?
0: Yo, no.
2: Bro. We ain't talk about that, see?
1: Bro.
2: Now, hold on. I'm going to go down the list.
0: What's
2: now,
0: Ray J doing in the ring?
2: Nah, hold on. Adrian, and then now my man AB is bringing himself back to life on Kick.
0: Okay. Yeah.
2: You get what I'm saying?
1: Making money.
2: Now, speaking of money, it's levels to this.
0: Okay.
1: Talk about it.
2: Let's now walk with me.
0: Come on, Mario.
2: In case some of y'all haven't been in tune, Drake and Sauce Walker have been going back at it. You know, I don't know what's going on. Mm-hmm.
1: It's over.
2: And you know
0: allegedly.
2: What? Wait a minute. Allegedly, they haven't exchanged no words. An audio dropped between Sauce Walker and his baby moms.
1: Yeah.
2: To where he was basically saying, like, yo, don't, you know, I don't care who you think he is. I know who I am, and I do what I do,
1: I heard that audio. I heard that audio.
2: But then, this is the part they not clearing up. Sauce, I got you. He then later on went on to show text messages and explained that Drake wasn't the reason he was crashing. So basically, Shorty was antagonizing, trying to make it seem one way. And it wasn't that. He even showed the message of when Drake bought his BM, the G-Wagon. In the text message, my man Sauce said, yo, I'm about to tell Drake thank you for you. So stop paying that narrative. Sauce don't care. It's not about Y'all know what it's about. A little bit of baby mama drama.
1: So wait, that's how he responded. Was Drake sleeping with her?
2: Allegedly, yeah.
1: Because I seen a text that he said. Sauce Walker said, "Yeah, we about to get this money together." Like he was pimping her out.
2: He might have been, and that's what I'm saying. So
1: what?
2: Now you know the media getting a hold of the story.
1: That's crazy.
0: That's wild,
2: right? But no, we're not gonna start that. Sauce ain't no pimp. Y'all ain't hear it here from her now. Y'all ain't hear it from us. But you get what I'm saying. So he then responded with a song called Baby Mama Drama.
0: All right.
2: It's fire. It's going up. 50 just posted it. A couple of other people posted it. It's doing numbers. So, great 50, flip.
1: 50's going to post that one.
2: Great. Yes. Great flip to my man Sauce Walker. And before we get out of here, Lil Durk is back up on the chopping block with two new added charges.
0: Ooh.
2: Yeah, so
0: what is he getting charged for?
2: We gonna get into that right after we take this break.
0: Okay.
1: Oh, man.
2: It's still Durk in Game 7. It's not too late. We live here on High 97. It's Tri-State of Mind. We out.

0: Yeah, we back. We back live on Hot 97's Tri-State of Mind. I'm still here with my favorite family members. Linda, what's up?
1: Good morning, New York.
0: Yo, Ken, what's up, man? You still with me?
2: I'm here, man. I'm here. What we doing, man?
0: Yo, listen, now, hold on. Let's get back into this entertainment. My man Lil Durk, I don't know what's going on.
2: Oh, man, bro.
1: Talk about these charges. Yeah, I want to know.
0: Some of you guys may already know Lil Durk is currently incarcerated for murder for hire charges, right? Allegedly. So it's been up and down. We've been hearing good things. We've been seeing a lot of things. But the latest things that we heard and seen was that two new charges have been added to the case.
2: I don't understand you. How you locked up, and they were like, "Yo, since you locked up, we're gonna
0: we're gonna
2: add some more juice to it."
0: They saying that they got allegedly they may have Lil Durk on two new charges that goes and falls right into the murder for hire case. So I don't know. We still praying for you, Durk. You know what I'm saying? Man, it's still bro. Durk in Game 7,
2: Game 8,
0: Game Game 11. You know what I'm saying? We gonna achieve. We could do what we could do to get you home. Or you could just send me an extra $3 million. I'll make sure you get home.
1: Yeah.
0: Now, they might come looking for you after I get you home, but I'll get you home. You get what I'm saying? But other than that, you get what I'm saying? Drake is still back up on the menu, too.
2: Yeah, Drake is...
1: Okay.
0: Yeah, because it's a lot to go on. So now...
2: I'm going to say right now, this is his summer, bro.
0: Yeah, wait. This is a summer that a lot of things is going to be heating up because we could potentially be having a little Drake and Jay-Z feud. You know what I'm saying?
2: Let me tell you something, man.
0: Nah, hold on.
2: Nah, they don't
0: know what I'm talking about. The Roots Picnic.
2: I saw.
0: A couple of people, yes.
2: He took his weave out, let the fro loose.
0: Nah. So in case some of y'all don't know, to all my real rights riding around on this beautiful Saturday morning, yes, Drake and Jay-Z might be going back and forth. Drake took shots at Hov in his album. Hov pulled back up. Dressed like he was a part of NWA.
2: Yeah, man, he was looking like crazy.
0: Yeah, bone. Yeah. He had a
1: Bone
0: Thugs and Hove. You feel me?
2: Bone Thugs and Hove is crazy.
0: He took a few shots at Jay-Z pulled back up, responding to Drake. So we gonna see where this goes. You know what I'm saying?
2: Let's be honest, yo. He didn't really say nothing, bro.
0: When it comes to Drake, I think he didn't. I think that was a warning shot. Like, I know what you
2: the
0: think.
2: Dame
0: I don't
2: Dash
0: know.
2: Line was better than everything.
0: Nah, I think Hov was just warning a lot of people.
1: Yeah.
0: I know what y'all think.
1: Like
0: I don't
1: so,
0: know.
1: It was so subtle. He didn't want to go in.
2: Yeah, man.
1: But he was receiving the energy from the crowd, and it's more like you haven't seen Hov on stage for a long time.
2: Right. Drake dropped 3 albums. Everybody's scared right now.
0: Nah,
2: right?
0: Hold on.
2: Everybody's scared. Yo.
0: Hold on.
1: I ain't never scared.
0: Hold on. Speaking of albums, real quick, do y'all think my man Hov is gearing up to drop another album? He's back outside heavy. Even before the Roots Picnic, he threw a pre-show. Then he's pulling up to the X 3 days. Innings and all that. Do y'all think my man Hov is gearing up to drop some?
2: Oh, no.
1: I think so.
0: Okay, that's
2: no,
0: one.
2: I think he's ready to respond to certain people, but I don't think he's gonna drop an album.
0: Okay, so you think he's back outside?
2: I think on them shows that he's gonna have in Yankee Stadium, he's gonna come at people.
0: Okay, maybe. I can see that.
1: All right, but I still feel like he won't drop an LP, but he'll drop an EP.
0: An LP?
1: A LP. It's a long list.
0: And with that right there, we're gonna go to the next song. We'll be right back. It's Tri-State of Mind on Hot 97.

0: 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It's your boy Ken Starrs. We still in the building, baby. Linda.
1: Good morning.
0: Ray Ray.
2: Ski-yee.
0: Game 3's on Monday.
3: Hello.
1: Wait. What? Can we? I know we're going into sports, but we announced the Knicks. But there's something bigger that's happening, and I have to mention it.
0: Oh, you better hope this is bigger than the Knicks. Go.
1: I mean, it's second bigger York. OBJ is back.
0: I'm not worried about
3: everybody. Serious? Pull your cars over right now. Yeah. Turn your radio stations down.
0: Bring your parlays back.
3: Take a minute to yourself to understand that she continuously play with your tongue. Everybody pull the cars over right now. Put your cars in park. Take a deep breath.
0: You know,
3: I apologize for what she just did, y'all.
0: I'm hyped, but I'm not hyped because he left us, then he came back. It's like, you know what? If he comes back, yo, bro, make it magical, man, for the Giants, man.
1: Really? You're not excited? I'm so excited about that.
3: I'm not excited, but I'm not tight. It's not a bad pickup.
1: I feel like he has to leave. He has to leave. How do you build a history amongst yourself and your career if you don't go and explore outside of home?
3: Ask Steph
0: That's
3: Curry.
0: What I told my ex.
3: Ask Steph Curry. Ask Steph Curry, though. What other teams has Steph Curry ever played for?
0: What other teams Steph Curry went to? No, he's loyal.
1: Okay.
3: And it's been loyal back to him.
0: Now back to the Knicks, man.
1: Back to the Knicks,
0: man. All right, so real quick. Game 3 is on Monday. And I heard Donald Trump will be in the building. Game 3.
1: Oh, yay. So exciting.
3: Yo, Donald.
0: What's your predictions, man, for game 3?
1: They're going to confuse Trump for the ball.
0: Oh, man.
3: Yo, I ain't going to hold you, son.
0: That might happen.
3: I'm not saying nothing the rest of this show. All right.
0: Yo, I'm dead.
3: My fault, Trump.
1: You still president, but my man's Mandani.
0: Game 3 is on Wednesday. We bringing it home to New York. All I'm going to say is I cannot wait. That's it.
1: I
0: don't got no stats for y'all. I just got a lot of love for the New York Knicks and New York City right now.
3: Yeah.
1: That's
0: it.
3: Now, listen.
0: Talk about it.
3: After the Knicks win the championship, right, we're going to speak this into existence. We're going to throw the biggest party ever. Because, you know, we're going to party all summer.
0: Like
3: we're going to throw the biggest party. And, you know, because Jersey is a part of New York, too.
0: Is it?
3: Yeah.
0: Tri-State.
3: We family, Tri-State.
0: Yeah.
3: So after the Knicks win the championship.
1: Party on GWB?
3: No, we're going to take this party to the Prudential Center on July 24th.
1: Oh!
3: And
1: we're going to,
3: we're gonna celebrate. Flex, I hope you listening. Katrina, Cujo.
1: Drop the bomb.
3: The Knicks win. We got to find a way to bring Jalen Brunson, Carl Anthony Towns out at Summer Jam. We don't make many requests here on Tri-State of Mind, but when the Knicks win the championship.
0: We need the whole team on stage.
3: Flex, Cujo, Katrina, y'all got to figure it out. We got to get Jalen Brunson, Carl Anthony Towns, Josh Hart. We even got to get Jose, too, because he's from New York.
0: Yeah, Jose. Even though he came in late to the team. But
3: Mikal Bridges, we need you.
1: Yeah. On stage.
0: Mikal, too.
3: But yes. We're going on July 24th. We live at the Prudential Center Summer Jam. Now, I believe you got another announcement for that, though, Linda. What's
1: me
3: another?
1: Too.
3: They saying that.
0: You got a secret artist.
3: You know, not even the artist. They saying that we got more artists, right?
1: We have more artists.
3: And when would it be announced? I believe on Tuesday?
1: No, it's on Monday at 1 p.m.
3: See, that's
1: Vanessa.
3: Why they told me not to do it.
0: so we can't say the names right now?
1: We can't say the names.
3: We can't say no.
0: Oh, man.
3: Can't do that, Ken. Can't do that.
0: Y'all going to want to buy tickets, though. That's all I'm saying.
3: Can't do that, Ken.
1: I mean, especially us three performing, y'all definitely want to buy tickets.
0: You know what I'm saying?
3: Yeah. I'm coming out through this. I'm coming out through this.
1: But definitely tune in.
0: Tri-State of Mind.
1: Duo.
3: All right. Stop. They're going to fire us. They're going to think we up here trying to get on.
0: That's for you.
3: They're going to think we trying to get on.
1: We can't try when we already on.
3: No, we not on. I ain't got no record deal.
0: Hey, we sounded nice, though. I just want to say.
3: We sounded good, right? Okay.
0: Levels was good.
3: Know what I'm saying? But other than that, listen.
1: 1 p.m. on Monday. Tune in to Nessa so
3: Hello.
1: You can hear the additional artist announcement.
0: It's going to be crazy.
3: And hey, go hop in them comments. You never know. They might listen to y'all.
1: They're giving away tickets.
3: Y'all want to see somebody?
0: They're giving away tickets. That's what we all doing.
1: And we about to give away tickets, too, in the next couple of weeks. So make sure you keep tuning in to Tri-State of Mind on High 97. We're going to come back after this break.

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0: If you say you love me, then put me in Chanel. We still live on Hot 97. It's Tri-State of Mind. And y'all know it's about that time. But before we get up out of here, y'all know we always got to say a few last words to you. What we got going on, man? What y'all got planned this weekend, man? Everything is looking beautiful outside. It's 90 degrees today.
1: I started off.
0: Yeah, come on, talk to me, Ken. What you got going on?
1: After here, I got to go to a podcast, do an interview.
0: Okay.
1: And I'm staying home. I forgot the name of it, but shout out to Wahida. Don't kill me. And then on Monday, I'm going to game 3 to watch the Knicks.
0: Yeah.
1: So if I don't make it, you know. I'm gonna be in the building with Donald Trump, so it's gonna be crazy.
2: Oh, I mean,
1: what you doing, Linda? What you doing today?
0: Talk to me, Linda.
2: You guys, I got tired of hearing me say this all morning.
1: Go ahead.
2: I'm going on a date.
1: A girl date.
2: I
1: got to FaceTime me when y'all eating.
2: Why?
1: Forget it. We're good. Continue.
2: Anyways. we're actually gonna go to a swim collection show. Shout out to my boy Wilfried, he's the stylist, and that's happening today in Soho.
1: So we can't get invited to the swimsuit party. That's crazy.
0: I don't forgot nothing.
2: Just
0: say
2: watch my IG. Don't worry.
1: Yeah, watch IG. Yeah,
0: that's
1: yeah,
0: how
1: yeah.
0: I invite Ken to do the stories.
1: Watch the stories. Yeah. See the swimsuits. Okay. Ray, what are you doing today, man?
0: Listen, man, today I actually got something to do.
1: Wow.
0: Man.
1: Yeah.
0: I got work today. Yeah, no, I normally be chilling, but today I'm in Long Island. I'm at Luja.
1: Okay.
0: Shout out to EBE Sports. The All We Got All-Star Game today. They're doing it for the high school kids and all that.
1: Oh, so you're going to have people out there playing ball and all that.
0: Yeah, it's going to be the high school. You know, they bringing, I guess, the best talent out, high school-wise, girls.
1: In Long Island?
0: Yeah. Shout out to L.I. We'll be out there. Shout out to my man, Mr. Commodore. He's going to be out
1: Commodore?
0: There with me.
2: Shout out to Commodore.
0: Yeah, give my man Commodore. Round of applause.
1: Shout out to Commodore, man.
0: After that, I'll probably come back out here, come back home. I might grill today. It's nice Ooh. Outside. Yeah, we're going to throw some on the grill.
2: Wait. No. Let's give Ray a round of applause. He had a show yesterday, too.
0: Yeah. Hold on.
2: Yeah.
0: Let's give my man Pudgy a round of applause.
1: Pudgy.
0: Shout out to my man Pudgy. He's been making his way around the comedian world. He sold out Rodney's Comedy Club last night.
1: Nice.
0: And he gave me the chance to, you know, he had me come up and I opened up for him. I bought him out. So shout out to you, Pudgy.
1: I appreciate you.
0: Show was a huge success. It was funny. The crowd was lovely. Only thing is, like my man Pudgy said, they ain't had no food.
1: They ain't have no food there?
0: Yeah.
2: You need food at a comedy show.
0: But
2: you
0: other than that,
1: I won't be going over
0: We had great times. Shout out to you, Pudgy. I wish you nothing but more success, man. Congratulations on your first headline show selling out. But other than that, I'm chilling when I get back from the game.
2: Yeah.
0: Ain't nothing much to do.
2: I'm excited. I was, you know, I'm going to give a shout out to my boy DJ Inato.
0: Mm-hmm.
2: I was with him last night at Tryon, and we did a fake check-in. Not a fake check-in. It was a real check-in. Check it out on my IG. But energy was up there, and I'm excited for Monday.
0: Okay.
2: I haven't been excited for basketball like this because I don't really follow basketball like that.
0: Yeah.
2: But the Knicks got something in it.
0: Because the last time we was at the Knicks game and somebody scored, she said, yo, who just scored the touchdown?
2: I never said that, first of all, I know you're wilding. The plays. Don't tell me about
0: it. I said, you're wilding,
1: Linda. Did he dunk it?
2: What?
0: Did he just shoot a field goal?
2: My literacy,
0: yeah. Like, but yo, listen. Another thing, too, before we get out of here, we got to remind the real rights, go get your Summer Jam tickets, July 24th.
1: Yes. Oh, yes.
0: We live at the Prudential Center. I know
1: this,
0: we said it before.
1: This lineup is very different, man.
0: But yes, we're going to say it once more. Want to give them a quick run through the lineup of so far? A quick glimpse? What they got? Fetty Wap,
1: French Montana, Mags B, Zeddy Will.
0: Yeah.
2: Zeddy Will. Yes, we do.
0: The Baby.
1: Cash Herbo.
0: Cash, y'all heard him say
1: and then
0: cash.
1: We got a special guest on Monday. Y'all gotta tune in.
0: Y'all just gotta wait
1: to
0: Monday.
1: Watch Ness Nitty. She's about to like tell y'all something. I don't even want to say it.
2: 1 p.m.
1: 1 p.m. Monday. Y'all gonna have to tune in.
2: And keep tuning in every Saturday and stay tuned for when we decide, when we start giving out you guys tickets for Summer Jam. You might just win some here on Hot 97.
0: And y'all know what's going on, but y'all know we don't really like this time of the day.
1: We out of here.
0: But it's time for us to make our way. Y'all got anything else to say?
1: Yeah, have
2: we
1: a good
2: love
1: night,
2: you,
1: y'all.
2: New York City. Knicks in 4.
0: Knicks in 3, man.
1: Knicks, baby.
0: Trump, mind your business.
1: Try to stay the mind.
2: Stay out the way.

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Shout out to Drizzy Drake. His album Iceman has just surpassed 1 billion.

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That's when I knew that your heart was scarring. 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
1: Shimmy, yeah. Hot 97, 10 in a row. Mike Medium. Papa Medium is a proud Knicks fan, and he texted me this morning and said, the Knicks are doing it again. They up 2-0 against the Spurs. And I told my dad this, and I'm going to tell y'all, it's Knicks in full.

DJ Mike Medium on that gram and TikTok. Yo, these Summer Jam tickets are moving. We at Prudential Center July 24th. Cash Cobain, Ice Spice, and more will be on that stage. Tickets are available right now. And matter of fact, I got Cash Cobain coming up in 10 minutes. Hold

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0: 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They are New York. 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

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I told you Summer Jam is going down Friday, July 24th at Prudential Center. And we got another major announcement this Monday. Of course, I'm going to tell you what it is in 10 minutes after we go commercial free.

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That's when I knew that your heart was scarring. 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

Ain't been out so long, girl, you been a homebody. 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I'm all about a good time, baby girl, you know me. Go and party with your friends, everything is on me.

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We're going to party with Zeddy Will, Kyle Rich, and 4-1. They'll be at Summer Jam on that stage. You never know who they're going to bring out. 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

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We got a new Knicks theme song? 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

Medium. I told you I'm curating your Saturday playlist, right? And I got new music from Drake off of Iceman coming up right after this. We call it Too Hard for the Radio. But before that, let's get to this. The Weeknd, you know the vibes.

Kabow! High 97, 10 in a row at DJ Mike Medium. Drake is doing his thing. Currently, he owns 70% of the top 10 on Apple Music's song charts. 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

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But it's going down. We got more artists to be announced for Summer Jam 2026. 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

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Of course, we're going to get some music from our Summer Jam artist, Zeddy Will. He's going to be on that Summer Jam stage performing live July 24th. That's a Friday at Prudential Center. I'm telling you right now, tickets.

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I know Drake's feeling like he's on top of the world right now. His album, Iceman, has just surpassed 1 billion streams on Spotify. And matter of fact, right after this, we're going to get to something new off the project. We call it Janus STFU. It's killing the clubs. Oh, my God.

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Salute and big congratulations goes out to the New York Knicks on winning game number 2 of the final series. Against

Let's get the party started. See you at the bar, you was hardly talking. That's when I knew that your heart was scarring. Friends to lovers need a part to star in. 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

Hot 97 Bobby Jones. If you want to party with me tonight, I'm at two spots, Starlitz in Queens. That's a gentleman's club. Right after that, we take it uptown to the Dykeman area to Toboga at DJ Bobby Jones for all party information. Come party with me.

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Hot 97 Bobby Trends. It is summer jam season, and I'm so excited to announce that Nessa, our very own Hot 97's Nessa, will be on Monday at 1 p.m. announcing the newest artist added to the summer jam already spectacular roster. Do you have any idea who could be added? I want to know what you think. Hit me up at DJ Bobby Trends on that gram.

0: 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David Thames, Rain Dance. Get into it.
1: Let's get the party started. See you at the bar, you was hardly talking. That's when I knew that your heart was scarring. Friends to lovers need a part to star in. Like, wait, babe, let me

Minutes away from the 5 o'clock mix. Have you witnessed the 5 o'clock mix? Have you seen that? Have you heard it? Have you been there? It's like a party in your car or wherever you're at, all right? So make sure you enjoy that for the next hour. Turn that volume up, windows down. 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
0: La Melma, Beeper, love you, Beeper. Let's go, baby. DJ Da Vinci, Tetra Miami Shakes, of course. 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

0: Hold on. Shout out to them New York Knicks, baby. Got the city on fire.
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2: I used to pray for times like this, to rhyme like this.
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0: they tell me get him.
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0: I did it without an album. I did it with Mariah. Lil' I'm on fire. Icy as a hockey ring, Philly flyer.

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Can't forget January. Not January, I'm sorry. July 4th weekend. July 4th weekend, I'm in Atlantic City for the Atlantic City Beach Fest. Got the Sammy Soto and the team over there. Sammy!

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0: 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Incredible, amazing. House vibes, all right? 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

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I hope you enjoyed the 5 o'clock mix. 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

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I want to know what your favorite Drake song is off his new project. When the Mind Is On The Way, Janice, STFU, right after this. 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

You want to go to Summer Jam? 4-pack front row tickets at Funk Flex. Let me see that steel type of car you're driving. I'll give you those tickets right now, this second. Right now. Yeah, that's crazy. Meek Mill, I see you, my brother. Atlantic City, Broadwalk Hall, Walt Reed Jr., what's going on? I don't even know what she said, cause she's Funk Flex gonna be on the set. It's gonna be nice.

French Montana, Max B. They gonna be at Summer Jam. You wanna go to Summer Jam at Funk Flex? I'll give you those tickets right now. We rockin'. Here we go. Boss Man D-Lo, Young Miami, come to Webster Hall. Yours truly, Funk Flex on the set. Oh, I'm at everything. I'm at that Dominican Day Parade. DJ Chilo, Funk Flex on the set. Chulo, I appreciate you.

Yes. Oh! The baby is going to be at Summer Jam. DJ Kid, I see you. Mm-hmm. Zeddy Will's going to handle his business out there, baby. I hope you get ready. Get ready, baby. 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Oh! Shout out to DJ Kid Meech, Mount Vernon. I see you. The baby's bringing his A game, and Zeddy Will is bringing.

0: Oh yeah, it's gonna be crazy. It's out 97 Funk Flex. Zeddy Will is at Summer Jam. I hope you're ready for that. Funk Flex on the set all night long at Summer Jam. We're gonna shut it down. Non-stop party.
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DJ Triple Threat, what's going on? Funk Flex 97, French, what up, baby? The big station. Philip Ferrari, what it is? 97, what it is? I'm going to keep it in the net.

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Oh. Hey, Boogie. BX Energy. TJ Omani, what up? M, what up?

care for me, just want bread. 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Yes. Funk Flex, you know the words of me, you sing it.

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7: 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Their personal injury awards are mostly from other states or pale in comparison to the powerhouse New York verdicts and settlements that define my firm. You only have one shot at getting justice for your injuries. You need a New York born and bred lawyer who knows how to navigate our court system and who has won some of the highest multi-million dollar awards ever here in New York. You need me, Michael the Bull. Call me at 212-962-1020 or message me at michaelthebull.com. MichaeltheBull.com. And remember, if you mess with the bull, you get the horns.

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2: 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Number one. 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